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Thanks for joining us for Intelligence for Your Life. I am your grateful host. My name is John Tesh. And as predicted in Yelp's latest trend forecast, grandma hobbies are in, and bird watching happens to be the latest pastime younger generations are flocking to, so to speak. From coast to coast, people are joining local birding clubs and heading to parks to spot birds while building new connections outdoors. On Yelp, searches for bird watching are up over 100%.

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0: Welcome back to Intelligence for Your Life. Here's the latest on lunch breaks at work. A lot of people are afraid to take a lunch break because they think their boss or coworkers will think they're a slacker. A lot of millennials, one in three millennials ages 25 to 39, say they don't feel like they can take lunch breaks at all. And they say they're three times more likely than baby boomers to worry that their boss or coworkers will judge them if they do. It's lunch shaming. Yes, it has a name, but here are two solid reasons, bosses and workers, that we need to take a lunch break. First, if you eat at your desk, it will cause weight gain. According to research at UC Davis, they found that people eating in front of a computer screen consume 10% more at least, whether they're working or surfing the net. Because of the distraction, it keeps our brain from registering how much we've eaten, raising the likelihood we'll overeat. Think about this. Makes a lot of sense, right? You're not thinking about eating. You're doing something else, and you just keep eating. Studies show people who stay at their desks are more likely to consume fattening foods all day long. Here's another reason we need to take our lunch break. Bosses, you still with me? It boosts productivity. Now, you may think you don't have time to take a lunch break, but researchers at MIT studied this. They have found that employees who take periodic breaks from work are much more productive than those who do not, because trying to push our minds to keep working, it overloads our cognitive capacity and we crater. Changing up your visual environment gives your brain a chance to reboot. So when you get back to your desk, you have a fresh perspective.
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Intelligent friends, get ready to become a human lie detector, because now we know a new way to spot a liar. Beware of someone who's copying your body language, like if your arms are crossed and then they cross their arms too. So listen, according to a new study, a strong sign that someone is lying is if they mimic the body language of the person they're lying to. In fact, the study is titled A Liar and a Copycat, and the researchers think it'll have implications for criminal justice and might even lead to a new form of lie detection test. Behavioral scientist Sophie van der Zee led the study. Listen, she says, when telling a lie, people often imitate the body language of someone truthful. So for the research, one group of study subjects were encouraged to lie to a supervisor. Another group told the truth. And when their movements were tracked, well, they found that when a study subject was telling the truth, their body movements differed from those of the supervisor. But when they were lying, their movements matched those of the supervisor. The experts say this is because lying requires so much concentration that liars subconsciously mimic another person's body movements, because copying requires less mental energy than coming up with their own

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0: Welcome back to Intelligence for Your Life. A bit of health intel now. Getting exercise, taking long, deep, calming breaths. Great ways to let go of stress and anxiety. You know that. But in a pinch, what are the other tricks that can help you out? Well, first, chew gum. It turns out behavioral scientist Dr. Andrew Scholey says physical activity torches anxiety because it works the muscles in the jaw where we tend to hold our stress. And while it's nowhere near as effective as a 30-minute run, chewing gum is enough of a physical outlet to reduce stress by as much as 25%. And then, if you can, blow up a balloon if you're stressed out. I'm not kidding. Physical therapist Cynthia Lewis says this helps slow down our breathing and engages the calming parasympathetic nervous system, which helps release muscle tension and lets our whole body relax. The last stress fighter is particularly effective for women. Call your mom. Stress therapist Robert Friedman wrote How to Relax in 60 Seconds or Less, and he says hearing our mom's voice shuts down the production of stress hormones like cortisol and triggers release of the bonding hormone oxytocin, which makes even a short chat with mom the perfect way to relax.
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John Tesh with you. Intelligence for your life. Here's a conversation starter you can share with your friends. Have you heard about this? The number of phone-free events has been surging lately with an increase of over 560% in just the last 2 years. Let me explain. This comes from the live event marketplace Eventbrite. I'm sure you're familiar with them. So what does phone-free mean? Well, sometimes it means covering your camera with a sticker, keeping it in a pocket or handbag, or handing it over at the door. You've seen this. And unplugged socializing has gone mainstream everywhere from Texas to Singapore to the United Kingdom, where phone-free events have grown by 1,200%. Yeah, finally, people can dance like a fool without the fear of being recorded.

0: want to share an interesting piece from our health and wellness files. A new study has found that regularly using mouthwash could raise your risk for high blood pressure. This comes from research from the Baylor College of Medicine. And here's why. Our mouths contain a mix of both good and bad bacteria, and a well-balanced oral microbiome helps keep the bad bacteria from taking over and making us sick. But most mouthwash contains an antiseptic that destroys all bacteria, including the good time, which takes dietary nitrate, a compound commonly found in vegetables, and converts it to nitric oxide. That nitric oxide helps you maintain healthy blood pressure by opening up your blood vessels and increasing blood flow. Get it? However, in the Baylor study, adults who used mouthwash twice a day for a week, they saw a significant increase in their systolic, the high number, blood pressure. The good news? The data shows that the nitric oxide boosting bacteria repopulated on people's tongues within a couple of days after they stopped using mouthwash. So if you or somebody you know has high blood pressure, you may want to consider cutting out mouthwash.
1: Intelligence for your life.
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0: But we're getting closer to figuring out what truly makes us happy, because the latest research shows some of the components for happiness and how to achieve it are surprisingly consistent from person to person. For example, you have to learn to let go. Dr. Robert Holden is the director of the Happiness Project. He says the simplest definition of happiness is that you have more positive emotions than negative ones. So it makes sense. The better you are at letting go of negativity, the happier you're going to be. Let go. For example, if you've made a mistake, Dr. Holden says, choose to learn from it. Don't dwell on it. Don't regret it. And if somebody lets you down, choose to forgive them instead of holding a grudge. And then focus more on the people and activities that consistently bring you joy. Another happiness tip from our expert, keep trying to learn every day. Challenge yourself. Push yourself. Whether it's a new skill, a recipe, a musical instrument, or a word of the day every day. Research shows any new challenge that we find fun and interesting will boost our happiness levels. Because if you succeed, you gain positive emotions like confidence and a sense of accomplishment. And even if you fail, you'll gain the satisfaction of knowing that you worked on it, you tried. And that's key, because resilient people who constantly try after setbacks, they tend to be happier than those who never try or who give up.
1: IFYL. Intelligence for your life.

0: Welcome back to Intelligence for Your Life, and you may have noticed that a lot of old movies, music, and games are popular again, like the early 2000s rom-com 13 Dresses, the Spice Girls from the 1990s, and older video games like Super Mario. And there is a good reason, apparently, because tapping into nostalgia is the ultimate coping mechanism for stress. People are escaping into the past when the world seems simpler. Old favorites offer solace and predictability in troubling, unpredictable times. Psychology professor Dr. Wing Lee Chung at the University of Winchester in England, he studies nostalgia, and his research shows that embracing nostalgia by watching old movies, listening to old songs, or even taking up old-fashioned hobbies is an effective way to cope with stress and anxiety. It can lift people's moods, boost confidence, and inspire optimism. A good doctor says we can feel comforted by revisiting something that reminds us of a time when we used to feel more connected to other people. Amen to that.
1: Intelligence for your life.
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Welcome to the John Tesh Radio Show, Intelligence for Your Life. And let's tackle this one, shall we? Are men actually better drivers than women? The University of Michigan study looked at 6.5 million two-car collisions and found that crashes in which both drivers were women were more common than those in which both drivers were men. It's possibly, they say, because men tend to have better spatial awareness, but when it comes to aggressive driving, men do account for 80% of fatal crashes linked to aggressive and careless driving. Researchers say it may be down to men's tendency toward risk-taking. Again, this is from the University of Michigan. Also, they found this makes men worse when it comes to investing money. The study found women investors tend to make more. 35% of women held an investment longer compared with 47% of men. And another study found women made more annually with their investments. They say it may be because women tend to be more cautious and they make fewer, riskier decisions.

0: 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Getting ready for work, while you work, and coming home from work.
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0: Here's a power tip for your relationship. Before it, your relationship, gets to the proposal stage, we want you to make sure you take a trip together with your partner, because a vacation, it will either cement your relationship for the better or unravel it. This is according to psychiatrist Dr. Amir Levine, and here's why. First, you're both out of your comfort zone, right? And that's when you can see a person's true personality. Do they melt down when their credit card is declined? Do they get frustrated if they don't know the language? Tackling challenges together will either bond you or show you that your personalities are not compatible. Traveling together is also an opportunity to compromise. If your partner doesn't want to go along with your ideas, ever, that is the biggest red flag ever for what your life will be like once you're married. Another reason to take a trip with your partner, it reveals their money management style. You can get a good beat on whether they like to splurge or watch every penny. And then, this is good stuff, right? Yeah. Traveling with your partner will give you insight into their stress response, because when we're jet lagged, when we're exhausted, it can bring out our character flaws. It does for me, for sure. Pay attention to whether your significant other barks orders at the flight attendant, muscles people out of the way at the baggage claim, or yells at the cab driver or Uber driver. Down the line, our expert says, that is exactly how they'll treat you after one bad day.
1: IFYL. The intelligence for your...
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Time for more intelligence for your memory. And did you know there's a gadget you can buy that will improve your thinking ability? It's an air filter. This comes from research from Tufts and the University of Connecticut. In their study, adults were given a HEPA air purifier and a fake one. And the real deal HEPA filter had legitimate benefits when study participants were given cognitive tests after 1 month of having the HEPA filter. They completed the test 12 to 15% faster. Why would this help thinking? Because it traps 99.97% of tiny invisible particles like dust, pollen, mold, and bacteria. And those particles can cause brain inflammation. So, if you want to think better, try it. Purify your air with a HEPA filter.

0: Here's a power tip for your relationship. Before it, your relationship, gets to the proposal stage, we want you to make sure you take a trip together with your partner, because a vacation, it will either cement your relationship for the better or unravel it. This is according to psychiatrist Dr. Amir Levine, and here's why. First, you're both out of your comfort zone, right? And that's when you can see a person's true personality. Do they melt down when their credit card is declined? Do they get frustrated if they don't know the language? Tackling challenges together will either bond you or show you that your personalities are not compatible. Traveling together is also an opportunity to compromise. If your partner doesn't want to go along with your ideas ever, that is the biggest red flag ever for what your life will be like once you're married. Another reason to take a trip with your partner, it reveals their money management style. You can get a good beat on whether they like to splurge or watch every penny. And then, this is good stuff, right? Yeah. Traveling with your partner will give you insight into their stress response, because when we're jet-lagged, when we're exhausted, it can bring out our character flaws. It does for me, for sure. Pay attention to whether your significant other barks orders at the flight attendant, muscles people out of the way at the baggage claim, or yells at the cab driver or Uber driver. Down the line, our expert says, that is exactly how they'll treat you after one bad day.
1: I-F-Y-L. Intelligence for your life.
2: 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There's no escaping the fear in the park after dark. Enter a world of Halloween horrors with new and enhanced haunted mazes, new bone-chilling scare zones, new monster-tainment, and more. The creatures of the night don't get to have all the fun this fall. Families can creep it real during the day with tricks and treats, featuring trick-or-treat trails, character meet and greets, and spooktacular fun and games with a not-so-scary twist. Dare to

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1: Moving you forward in your life, one piece of intel at a time. Intelligence for your life. I'm John Tesh, and we now have a new sign of intelligence. It's loving instrumental music, whether it's jazz or classical, new age, or anything without lyrics. Now, this comes from a new study in the journal Evolutionary Behavioral Sciences. The study was done on high school students, and the study found that those with higher scores on intelligent tests also had a preference for musical genres like jazz, classical, big band, even electronica. What is the connection between instrumental music and smarts? Well, the scientists believe music without lyrics, it lets our mind wander more and come up with its own interpretations of what the music is trying to evoke. And there's a creativity and novelty that goes along with that, which translates into intelligence. Plus, with instrumental music, which is the only kind I make lately, the listener is more likely to analyze its composition and performance. That's why intelligent people may prefer it.

0: Okay, get ready for some more crucial sleep intelligence. Even if you know you need to get more sleep, experts are saying do not spend more time in bed because the longer you stay in bed, the less you're going to sleep. This is according to a new study from the American Academy of Sleep Medicine. They found that spending more time in bed as a way to catch up on sleepless nights can majorly backfire. The study asked over 500 people to keep detailed sleep diaries for a full year. After analyzing the data, the researchers noticed some interesting patterns. The people who had the most trouble getting to sleep and staying asleep actually spent the most time in bed. They tended to go to bed earlier, sleep in later, and take more naps during the day, trying to catch up on the sleep that they had missed. Meanwhile, the study subjects who just got up when they were laying wide awake in bed were more likely to recover from their insomnia and get back to a decent sleep schedule. So what's the problem with staying in bed longer? Well, it conditions your body to associate the bed with your sleep problems. It can become a vicious cycle where you go to bed earlier, dreading insomnia, and that ends up exacerbating your insomnia. It's like when somebody tells you, "Ooh, John got an awful haircut. Don't look at John's hair." And then all you can do is look at John's hair. Your subconscious mind makes you dwell on the thing you don't want to dwell on. In other words, next time you find yourself awake before your alarm goes off, just get up. Don't try to fall back asleep and end up tossing and turning. Lying awake may mess with your sleep patterns long term. Good advice.
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Okay, my friends, it's time to look younger, longer. 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Other foods can make you look old before your time. So we're going to start with the foods to avoid, according to the American Academy of Dermatology. And this first one is probably not a surprise to you. Sugar. Too much sweet stuff causes glycation. That's when sugar in the bloodstream binds to collagen and elastin, the support structures in your skin, forming harmful molecules that create sagging and wrinkles. Next is alcohol. Chronic drinking can damage your liver, reducing its ability to filter toxins from the body, and the buildup of toxins can lead to flushed skin, spidery broken veins, and yellow skin from jaundice. What else can hurt your skin? Too much salt. Canned and processed foods frequently contain sky-high levels of sodium, and the water retention can cause facial puffiness. Here are the foods that can make your skin look awesome. First, blueberries. They contain more healing antioxidants than green tea. Then, eat zinc-packed proteins like lobster, oysters, chicken, and lean beef. Zinc has anti-inflammatory properties that can calm breakouts. And then, olive oil. Olive oil's antioxidants counteract damaging chemical reactions in the body that prematurely age the skin. There you have it.

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0: Hey, do you think there's anything more relaxing than diving into cool ocean water or a river or a pool? I love that feeling. Well, remember that image I just painted anytime you find yourself feeling super stressed and you need a quick way to decompress. That's according to the Cleveland Clinic. And they say that we all have nerves around our eyes and nose which get triggered when we dive into water. It's actually called the dive reflex, and it activates one of the largest nerves in our body, the vagus nerve, to help regulate our heart, lungs, and digestive tract while we're underwater. The upshot here is that we almost always feel calmer after a swim, even if we're only in the water for a minute. But get this, the folks at the clinic say you don't need to jump into a swimming pool to activate this dive reflex. You can often get the same results by just splashing cold water on your face or placing a cold, wet washcloth over your forehead and nose. The shock of the cold water will stimulate the nerves that trigger your dive reflex, and you should feel relief from your anxiety within 5 minutes. Try it.
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It is time for a conversation hack here on the Intelligence for Life radio program. No matter whom you're talking to, we now know smiling can be the secret to better conversations, because a study in the journal Frontiers in Behavioral Neuroscience found that people smiled more in conversations when the person they were talking to smiled more. And the more a listener smiled, the more positive the person speaking felt about the interaction. Makes sense, right? The researchers say smiling during a conversation makes people feel more understood and supremely connected. So the next time you stop to talk to somebody, make sure you remember to smile.

0: Great piece from our Success 101 files. The key to having an ultra-productive day apparently comes from an efficiency expert who was around 100 years ago. About a century ago, a man named Ivy Lee was hired by a major steel company to improve its efficiency. And Lee's advice still holds up today because it's just so simple. Here are Lee's five steps to being more productive at work. Number one, at the end of each workday, write down the six most important things you need to accomplish tomorrow. But don't write down more than six things. It's unlikely you'll get more than six things done. And by limiting it to a smaller number, it does force you to focus on what's most important, because if you don't know what to focus on, you will be distracted by everything. Write down six things and then prioritize those six tasks in order of their importance. And then when you get to work tomorrow, only do the first task. Don't move on until that task is done. After all, it's the most important, right? Here's the fourth step. At the end of the day, move any unfinished tasks to a new list for the following day. And the fifth step, do this every day. Now you may say, oh, but things come up. I may have to deviate from the list. Lee's advice is this. Yes, things come up. But when you handle that emergency, the list will get you back on track and productive again more quickly. And psychology studies back up this theory, because we know that multitasking does dilute our mental resources. When we shift our focus, it lowers our IQ by a whopping 15 points. That's as much as smoking pot. So stay on task. You get more done. You make fewer mistakes. You'll be able to leave work on time. Good advice.
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0: right, I grabbed this one out of our relationship files. Whether you're in a new relationship or you've been married for years, we now have some tips, and they're backed by science, which will help you and your partner have a happier, more satisfying relationship. Ready? Number one, plan more home improvement projects. Man, we are all over this in our house. I think Gib and his wife, too. According to research by relationship expert Dr. John Gray, you know him, a whopping 70% of couples rated their relationship as stronger after finishing a renovation project together. We built half a deck here. We put in turf, planted like 6 evergreens, bird feeders. It just never stops. Even if you're just painting the front porch, say the experts, home improvement projects help you and your partner practice collaboration and compromise. That's big in our house. Those are important skills to have for resolving arguments, right? Here's another way to have a stronger relationship. Safely socialize with other happy couples. According to the University of Colorado at Boulder, when you see another couple acting lovey-dovey, it'll ignite your mirror neurons. And just like you yawn when you see somebody else yawn, before you know it, you'll be imitating their lovey-dovey behavior. I actually like going out with couples who are unhappy, too. I know it sounds counterintuitive, but my wife and I will always look at each other and go, wow, things could be a lot worse.
1: IFYL. Intelligence for your life.
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2: Hi.
1: Tell me, what is the most exciting part of your life right now?
2: The most exciting part of my life right now is I'm waiting for my lawsuit to settle so I can move to Puerto Rico.
1: Oh.
3: Okay.
1: There's a lot there.
2: It's going to be great. I can't wait.
1: Whoa. I guess you probably can't talk about what that means, but are you doing okay?
2: Yeah, I'm fine now. No, the lawsuit is a personal injury lawsuit. The contamination of forever chemicals caused me to have kidney cancer.
1: Oh, man. Scarlett,
2: yeah,
1: I'm so sorry.
2: I lost almost all of my kidney. Well, thank you.
1: That's heartbreaking stuff.
2: I'm making it, though. One day at a time.
1: So is that, like, was there some sort of a chemical spill and it's now affecting people all these years later?
2: No, the manufacturer of this chemical, it sells it to water companies, and they knew the levels were too high and they sold it anyway. They put that chemical in your water to make it safe, if you will, to drink, and it was not safe. I actually lived in three areas that were contaminated, and I lost almost all of my left kidney.
1: Wow,
3: man,
1: Scarlett,
3: I'm
1: so sorry that you had to go through that.
2: Thank you.
1: That's heartbreaking stuff, because, like, you want to trust your water. Like, at the bare minimum, you want to just trust that you can drink the water and that it's fine. It's so frustrating. It's like you couldn't have done anything to protect yourself from that, because they're literally telling you it's safe.
2: Exactly, and I don't drink water out of the tap anymore. I will forever, for the rest of my life, be drinking bottled spring water.
3: It's totally understandable. Why Puerto Rico? On a better note.
2: Oh, it's beautiful. And I hate the cold.
3: Yeah, that's fair.
2: I hate the cold. Puerto Rico's never cold unless there's a storm passing over.
3: Yeah.
2: So, go live my best mermaid life.
1: There you go.
3: You can definitely do it there. It is beautiful.
1: Well,
2: right.
1: Scarlett, you stay safe and stay on the course and let us know how you're doing. And we just appreciate you listening to the show.
2: Thank you. I enjoy hearing you guys. I wanted to pick my grandkids up and take them to school.
1: Great. Well, say hi to them for us and stay in touch, okay?
3: Take care
2: of yourself. Absolutely. Thank you, guys.
1: Bye, Scarlett.
2: Absolutely.
1: Bye,
2: thank you. Bye-bye.
1: Puerto Rico.
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We'll get to this a few moments away. 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

0: today's hits and yesterday's favorites. Thanks for checking in. Rachel Geddes here with you, and I hope you had a great weekend. My goodness, it was a little busy for us. We had some soccer games and did some cleaning of the house, the stuff that needs to be done, you know, that fall cleaning, but also caught the VMAs last night, the MTV VMAs. Madonna back in all her glory, opening the show, winning a ton, and saying, you know what, kids, I was here from year number one and still performing at age 68. So I guess she showed them. All right, stick around. We got Harry Styles and the Spin Doctors.
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and yesterday's favorites. Well, I'm going to bring you up to date on the Video Music Awards from last night, just in case you missed it. Well, it was Madonna's night. She opened the show. Had special guest Seth Rogen there with her, which was kind of funny. But she also sang with Sabrina Carpenter. And they also did a really cool tribute to George Michael last night. More on that during the All 80s Flashback Lunch. But Taylor Swift spent most of her Video of the Year acceptance speech praising Dolly Parton. Love that.

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95.1 KBBY. Breaking Bad made the number one spot in a list of the best TV shows in the 21st century, according to New York Times. Number two, The Wire. And guess what? I've never seen either one of those shows. I know I've got to get caught up.

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0: KBBY, today's hits and yesterday's favorites. Well, we're going to be dancing through the decades in just a couple weeks' time. October 17th, we got a big party planned for you at the Top of the Harbor Ballroom at Crown Plaza Ventura. And we've partnered up with all of our sister stations, too. So it's going to be one huge party. We're going to have a great time. I cannot wait. 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

KBBY. It's the All 80s Flashback Lunch brought to you today by Ventura Harbor Village. If you're looking for an excuse to get to the coast, we've got a few good ones, right? Any day is a good day for the harbor with weekday happy hours, waterfront dining, shops, galleries, and all the fun. And speaking of fun, we got 80s for the whole hour. Blondie.

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0: 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Can't forget that one, of course, from Back to the Future. But I loved the tribute last night. They did a tribute on the VMAs to George Michael and, remembering him and also giving people a chance to show off some of their skills singing some George Michael songs. Let's see, they had on their Teddy Swims. Ray was on there. Adam Lambert sounded great as well. So nice to give back to him. And on the way, we've got more 80s.
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3: 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I've always wanted a girl just like you. Such a pure, pretty young thing. Ooh.

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It's the all 80s flashback lunch. Going back in time, having some fun this hour. Thinking back to 1987 when Star Trek, The Next Generation premiered. I remember thinking at that time, like, oh, it's never going to be good as the original Star Trek, right? 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

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Well, the American singer, musician, songwriter, and he was a record producer, too, took this one all the way up to number two. 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

0: 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Hi on you at the All 80s Flashback Lunch. And Sylvester Stallone has a brand new book out today, a memoir. It's called The Steps, and it looks really interesting. He talks about having sort of an eating disorder or body problems after number three, after Rocky III, but talks about the death of his son and how it was to go into a psych ward at one point. I mean, he really delves into stuff we've never heard him talk about before. So looking forward to hearing more about that. And, of course, the All-80s Flashback Lunch brought to you by Ventura Harbor Village. We're back next with Shakira.
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Today's hits and yesterday's favorites. Taylor was in all her glory last night at the MTV VMAs and skipped a football game to be there. So, lucky us.

0: 95.1 KBBY, today's hits and yesterday's favorites. Here's a story for you. If you're complaining about the kids' video game or screen time, there's a lady named Grumpy Gran, 1948, on Fortnite. And she's actually the world's oldest female Fortnite streamer, according to Guinness World Records. She's from Scotland. And she said, one day I went in and saw my grandson playing. I said, what's that? And so she started playing Fortnite. And now she has more than 24,000 followers online. Yeah, pretty crazy stuff.
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95.1 KBBY, today's hits and yesterday's favorites. Well, Ed Sheeran, man, having a rough time. Now we had to cancel two shows out there in Boston because of the weather. So, yeah, not good. All right, Pink here. What about us?

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95.1 KBBY, today's hits and yesterday's favorites. Here it is, the new song from Taylor Swift. She showed us the video of this one last night at the MTV VMAs. Dakota Johnson in the video, and it was Taylor's vision. Here's Patient Zero.

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95.1 at KBBY, today's hits, yesterday's favorites. Of course, the VMAs were last night, hosted by the one, the only Snoop D-O-double-G. And they're coming up next, going to do a complete VMA recap. 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

0: 95.1 KBBY. And last night, not too sure if you got to catch the VMAs, the MTV VMAs, that is. The opening was with Madonna, Charlie XCX, and Sabrina Carpenter. I don't know about you, but I thought that the intro was way, way, way too long. Longer than what I'm really used to. But then again, I haven't watched the VMAs in a very, very long time. So, you know, I don't know. But that's just my opinion. Here is a complete recap of the 2026 MTV VMAs.
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Hey, check this out. Coming up next, we're going to be qualifying you for a four-pack of tickets to Six Flags Magic Mountain Sprite Fest presented by Snickers. I've got today's challenge word. Don't you go anywhere. Keep it right here on 95.1 KBBY.

0: The one, the only, Rick Springfield right here on 95.1 KBBY. Today's hits, yesterday's favorites. And let's get you qualified for this four-pack of Six Flags Magic Mountains Fright Fest presented by Snickers. And it's going on now through November 2nd. They've got new haunted mazes, new scare zones, new monstertainment, and so much more. And this is what's kind of cool is that during the day, families can enjoy tricks and treats featuring trick-or-treat trails, character meet and greets, and spooktacular fun and games. So I've got your challenge word right here for today, all right? 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
2: Well, looks like we do have something in lanes on the westbound side of the 126 just after Halleck. It's in that second lane. So it doesn't say if it's a car or an object or something like that, but it is causing some little slowing just as you're getting up to that scene. Patchy delays on the 101 both directions, pretty much between about Central and the 126. And it's a little bit busy, of course, both directions on Rice Avenue as you're coming away from the 34 between there and the 101. Other than that, no other stalls or crashes out there on our roadway, so it's looking pretty good so far. From the traffic center, I'm Kelly J.

So, you know, if you played the Powerball over the weekend, you definitely didn't win anything because tonight's Powerball drawing is at $389 million with a cash payout of $161.9 million. What would you do with all that? It's Adele on 95.1 at KBBY.

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0: 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And we are celebrating National Sons Day today. And my question to you is, what makes your son so special? I'd also like to know, like, what do you and your son do? What kind of fun activities do you guys do? 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
2: If you're heading on the southbound 23, making that transition to the northbound 101, somebody dropped a large Tupperware box and that came to rest last spotted in that left-hand lane, but it can't get moved around, so just keep that one in mind. Not seeing any delays because of that. A little bit slow on the southbound side of the 101 as you're getting closer to the 33 over to just before the 126, kind of that typical stretch there, and those patchy delays both directions on the 118 between Santa Clara and the 126, and again, that's kind of a typical area to be hitting the brakes. From the Traffic Center, I'm Kelly J.

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2: A better life with Dr. Sanjay Gupta.
3: We talk a lot about ultra-processed foods, but here's a new reason to pay attention. Harvard study just found that adults who eat the most ultra-processed foods had a nearly 60% higher risk of dementia. Now, here's a way of thinking about it that I think is important. For years, we've been told that if we can't stop at just one chip or cookie, it's a failure of willpower. But scientists who study this say that's not fair. These foods are deliberately engineered. The perfect mix of sugar, fat, additives. They make them irresistible. In other words, it's not that you're weak necessarily, it's that the food was designed to beat you. And that's worth knowing, because it takes the guilt out of it and puts the blame where it belongs. Keep in mind, almost 70% of what is on supermarket shelves is ultra-processed. What you should be doing is shopping for foods with the fewest ingredients possible. I'm Dr. Sanjay Gupta, helping you live a better life.
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0: 95.1 KBBY, today's hits, yesterday's favorites. It is time for What I Want to Know, and this is where I just ask you some random question, and you and I connect at 805-853-KBBY, and since today is National Sons Day, my question to you is, what makes your son so special? Or maybe, like, what are some things that you do with your son, all right? So right now, what we're going to do is we're going to go to line three. Got Bridget from Camarillo on the line. Bridget, what makes your son so special?
1: My son is so, so special because he is the sweetest boy ever. He will go out of his way to make sure anybody and everybody else is perfectly fine and happy. And if they're sad, he'll kind of do anything to make them laugh, or he'll give them something to, like, make them happy.
0: Wow.
1: He acts more of a sensitive person than I have ever seen in a child.
0: That's a complete reflection of you, Bridget. Congratulations. Sounds like you're doing a great, great job. Completely amazing. Inside of What I Want to Know, let's go ahead and connect 805-853-KBBY, celebrating National Sons Day. And for my next caller, I want to know what you do with your son, like some of the things, some of the activities that you and your son do together.
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3: Looks like we do have a crash now on Santa Clara Avenue in that northbound side as you come up to the 118. It looks like it's more affecting the eastbound side of the 118. It's backed up pretty solid as you're trying to get up to Santa Clara Avenue. You head further east on the 118. It's actually going to be a really nice drive working your way into Somas. You're seeing some brake lights now on the southbound 101 coming away from States Beaches. That's going to keep you under speed to just before the 126 with some patchy delays ahead of that, working your way into Camarillo. And no other problems out there as I take a look around. From the Traffic Center, I'm Kelly J.

0: Celebrating National Sons Day right here on 95.1 at KBBY. Today's hits, yesterday's favorites, inside of what I want to know. And I've got Sadie from Oxnard on line five right now. And my question to you is, what do you and your son do for some fun activities?
1: Sometimes we'll ride mopeds, we'll go fishing.
0: Oh, that's fun.
1: Just kind of the boyish stuff. Play ball, whatever he wants to do.
0: Wow, you do it all, Sadie.
1: I may be female, but I grew up boying activities.
0: Yeah.
1: If that makes sense. Fishing. I know how to flay fish.
0: Whoa.
1: I rode dirt bikes, four-wheelers.
0: What?
1: Jumps the whole nine yards.
0: Like Bridget, you too, Sadie, are completely 100% amazing. Thank you so much for checking in to what I want to know right here on 95.1 at KBBY.

0: 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What's going on? 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
2: Well, if you're heading through Simi Valley, 118 westbound, your off-ramp happens to be Cooner. They are trying to clear a stall out of the left-hand lane of your off-ramp. You do have a crash on Los Angeles Avenue at Santa Clara. That is now on that right-hand shoulder. And if you're heading on that southbound 101 coming away from Faria Beach, it's going to be a little slow working your way over to the 33. Lightens up at that point. You'll see some stretches of delays through Oxnard. The northbound side, though, is starting to slow just about Central Avenue, and that's going to keep it just under speeds to after Rose. And from that point, nice drive further north. From the traffic center, I'm Kelly J.

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0: before you go, there's something I want you to have.
1: 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But wait a minute, isn't this...
0: Yeah, yes it is.
1: But I thought the old lady dropped it into the ocean in the air.
0: Well, baby, I went down and got it for you.

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1: 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And we have flipped the script on this one right here. You keep it right here. Don't you go anywhere.